0: They like the whoop until the K's out. 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
1: Jackson, Mississippi, just want you to know, at Ridgeland Mitsubishi, nothing is going to change, nothing. We still going to get people approved. Steve is still saying, come in with whatever you got, whether it's $100, $500, it doesn't matter. Hold on, my phone is ringing.
2: Lucky, thanks for picking up the phone. I caught you. I know you're into the commercial, but listen, I've got two banks that are still doing no credit check. We've got to get everybody down here Thursday, Friday, Saturday. I got the banks to go another few weeks, so bring them on down. It's no credit check.

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0: popping R&B. Hope y'all having a great evening, man. Finesse in the building, of course. Getting those votes in for the Fat 5 at 8. If you hadn't cashed a vote yet, holler at me. 601-574-0997. Of course, we got another Power Jam coming up in just a little bit. Plus, details on how you can get tickets to check out the Black Rodeo. You know, it's on its way to town July 11th, right? And we've got your tickets, so keep it locked.
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0: 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Big Master P vibe, no limit. Ballin' hard on another hemisphere. Somebody tell them people Mr. Hem is here.
1: Whoa, whoa, whoa, whoa, whoa, whoa.
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0: You can put me any place on the map, cause I'm him. 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Somebody tell them people Mr. Hem is here.
1: Whoa, whoa, whoa, whoa, whoa, whoa.
0: Mr. Hem is here.
1: Whoa, whoa.
2: That's Mr. Hem, new T.I. 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

0: B, you got our five songs right? I already know you did, man. 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
0: Also perform Coco, Lady D, Danny Douglas, Big Yayo, and Squirt Kelly. 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
3: Ring, ring. Who the f*** is that? 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Know it's that.

Come view the style of the uniproud unibomber who maneuvered through the drama with the suit of armor. Moving calmer than the Buddha, ducking funeral parlors. First the hooting, hollering, and then the shooting startup.

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1: Who you with?
0: On the couch with my favorite sinner. I was about to, but you convinced us. Should I decorate her walls or log off to Pinterest? 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

0: That's O'Neal with that pretty girl on your number one station for hip-hop and R&B. All right, man, we're counting it down to the Black Rodeo. It's popping off at the Coliseum July 11th. And, of course, my man Prep Cashmere, a.k.a. Mr. Boot Walking, wants to give you a pair of boots valued at $400. 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All you got to do is keep it right here to find out how you can win those, all right?
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0: 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All right, man, we are rolling inside the final stretch. We'll try to keep it locked in. As always, turn those radios up. 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

ready, clap, ride this while you sit on my lap. 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
7: Lucky, thanks for picking up the phone. I caught you. I know you're into the commercial, but listen, I've got two banks that are still doing no credit check. We've got to get everybody down here Thursday, Friday, Saturday. I got the banks to go another few weeks, so bring them on down. It's no credit check.

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0: Oh. 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
1: with this title.
2: Exactly. Right there.
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2: You have 3 days. Thursday, Friday, Saturday. 6,000 for your trade. This don't matter if it work or don't work. This don't matter if you gotta push it in or tow it in. 6,000 for your trade. I was talking to Steve. I said, so what you telling me? If somebody got a car sitting there that don't work, they can have it towed up to you, and you gonna give them $6,000 for their trade? He said, that's exactly what I'm gonna do. So if I have a 1999 Acura and I have it towed up here, you gonna give me $6,000 for it? He said, yes, but it's only Thursday, Friday, and Saturday I'm doing it. 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I got a 1999 Acura. I had a repo before. You gonna give me $6,000 and give me a proof? 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How many times you gonna ask me? I said, yes. You had 3 days, Thursday, Friday, Saturday. $6,000 for your trade. 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
1: Who you with?
0: On the couch with my favorite sinner. 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

0: in Mississippi. 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Nothing. 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Whether it's $100, $500, it doesn't matter. 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
1: Lucky, thanks for picking up the phone. I caught you. I know you're into the commercial, but listen, I've got two banks that are still doing no credit check. We've got to get everybody down here Thursday, Friday, Saturday. I got the banks to go another few weeks, so bring them on down. It's no credit check.

0: Bam.
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1: Dougie, you told me he been on some positive. 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

0: 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Somebody tell them people Mr. Hem is here.
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0: 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Somebody tell them people Mr. Hem is here.
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0: Mr. Hem is here.

0: 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Ballin' hard on another hemisphere. Somebody tell them people Mr. Hem is here.
1: Whoa, whoa, whoa, whoa, whoa, whoa.
0: Mr. Hem is here.
1: Whoa, whoa, whoa, whoa, whoa, whoa.
0: Mr. Hem.

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2: You have 3 days. Thursday, Friday, Saturday. 6,000 for your trade. This don't matter if it work or don't work. This don't matter if you gotta push it in or tow it in. 6,000 for your trade. I was talking to Steve. I said, so what you telling me? If somebody got a car sitting there that don't work, they can have it towed up to you, and you gonna give them $6,000 for their trade? He said, that's exactly what I'm gonna do. So if I have a 1999 Acura, and I have it towed up here, you gonna give me $6,000 for it? He said, yes, but it's only Thursday, Friday, and Saturday I'm doing it. I got a 490 score.

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let's get the party started. 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
0: On the biggest guard.

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0: Mississippi, just want you to know, at Richland Mitsubishi,
1: Hercules Beach,
0: nothing is going to change. Nothing. 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Hold on, my phone is ringing.
2: Lucky, thanks for picking up the phone. I caught you. I know you're into the commercial, but listen, I've got two banks that are still doing no credit check. We've got to get everybody down here Thursday, Friday, Saturday. I got the banks to go another few weeks, so bring them on down. It's no credit check.

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0: 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Ballin' hard on another hemisphere. Somebody tell them people Mr. Hem is here.
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0: 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Somebody tell them people Mr. Hem is here.
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0: Mr. Hem.

0: 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Somebody tell them people Mr. Him is here.
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0: Mr. Him.

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0: 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So if I have a 1999 Acura and I have it towed up here, you gonna give me $6,000 for it? 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But it's only Thursday, Friday, and Saturday I'm doing it. 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I got a 1999 Acura. I had a repo before. You gonna give me $6,000 and give me a proof? Is that what you saying? How many times you gonna ask me? I said yes. You had 3 days, Thursday, Friday, Saturday. $6,000 for your trade. 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

0: know what I'm saying? 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
0: biggest you can get, you dig what I'm saying?

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4: Lucky, thanks for picking up the phone. I caught you. I know you're into the commercial, but listen, I've got two banks that are still doing no credit check. We've got to get everybody down here Thursday, Friday, Saturday. I got the banks to go another few weeks, so bring them on down. It's no credit check.

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0: 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Ballin' hard on another hemisphere. Somebody tell them people Mr. Hem is here.
1: Whoa, whoa, whoa, whoa, whoa, whoa.
0: Mr. Hem is here.

0: 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Falling hard on another hemisphere. Somebody tell them people Mr. Hem is here.
1: Whoa, whoa, whoa, whoa, whoa, whoa.
0: Mr. Hem is here.
1: Whoa, whoa, whoa, whoa, whoa, whoa.
0: Mr. Hem.

0: You had 3 days. Thursday, Friday, Saturday. 6,000 for your trade. This don't matter if it work or don't work. This don't matter if you gotta punch it in or toe it in. 6,000 for your trade. I was talking to Steve. I said, so what you telling me? 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He said, that's exactly what I'm gonna do. So if I have a 1999 Acura and I have it towed up here, you gonna give me $6,000 for it? 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I got a 1999 Acura. I had a repo before. You gonna give me $6,000 and give me a proof? Is that what you saying? How many times you gonna ask me? I said, yes. You had 3 days, Thursday, Friday, Saturday. $6,000 for your trade. 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
7: Bad chicks. Ain't that DJ Cho's over there? Look like DJ Cho's.
8: Talking, this a lot of booty walking. 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Probably why my ex stalking. 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
2: 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Boundaries. Yeah, these bad chick boundaries. 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Boundaries. I'm setting bad chick boundaries. 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
3: I'm a bad, so you know I'm setting boundaries. If you a broke, then you know you was a clown to me. Caught this hating cause her going down on me. 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

0: know what I'm saying? 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
1: We the best music, while they watching us win. Another anthem upon the
0: biggest you can get, you dig what I'm saying?
1: God.
0: I'm the biggest guard.

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Play with me if you want it, it'll be a crime scene, boy. 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

0: Duke's Mayo in store. It's got twang.
1: Because we have lawyers in all 50 states, I see lots of lawyers' ads. Most seem to be bragging on results, but are they true or misleading? For example, in some cases, a firm may try a case even though the at-fault party has no lawyer, then brag in the ad about their results. My son Matt got one for nearly $50 million, but we never collected one dime. Some lawyers may say they got a result even though they were sitting second chair at a firm like mine, and even though they had little to do with it. 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

0: Hey, good morning, mailman. Checking this out the studio. Let's go, Jack Town. Up and ready to move. It is 6:18, 18 minutes after 6 o'clock. Early start. Had some rain overnight last night. Great for the gardening. Yeah, shout out my man who has gotten his, got his gardening on deck. My man, Bill out of Vaughan, Mississippi. I see him on the text line. Say, hey, got the garden update. Thanks for checking in this morning. We're off to a great start. Here we go. We're going to get things lined up for a Wednesday hump day. Coming up, we're going to give you a chance to qualify for Usher Chris Brown in Miami. We got, your chance to qualify on that. Plus, 10-question quiz, give you a chance to win some tickets to go check out the 6th Annual Laughing Blues Fest. That's going to be coming this Sunday. Liddell's Ranch in Utica. We got tickets on deck for the 10-question quiz. We get birthdays in. 601-574-0997. Get those birthdays in right now. Let's see who is vibing on Text Groove, our text line this morning. Got to say hello to Harvey Watkins at UMMC. Also, Melvin Wilson, Showboat. Good morning. Miss Twan from Yazoo City, ready to get turned up for Wednesday. Let's go. Big Mac out of Yazoo on the line. Nikki from Summit. Black Cowboy, Brookhaven, Mississippi. Good morning. Miss Holly from Clinton. Got to say hello to Gloria from Flora, Mississippi. Good morning. Cold Juice on the line this morning. Funches, HVAC specialist. Summer's going to be busy for you, bro. Got to go get the ACs tuned up. Let's go. James out of Vicksburg. Mr. Moore, Lee County representer. Check it in. Lee County High School. Good morning. Denise Hobbs on the line this morning. It's the real hustle man. Marvin Wilson, Marvin, the real hustle man, always checking in. Alicia from Lena, Mississippi, that's the OG, always with a positive vibe. Let's make this a safe day today. Teresa from Monticello, Tyrone from Incredible Barbecue. We got a brand newcomer on the line this morning. We got Chastity from Manhattan. Check it in. Say, hey, I'm on the line this morning. Chastity, welcome. Thanks for tuning in. All right. Got my girl Kai checking in this morning. Kai is telling everybody to have a great day today and blessings to everyone. Have a safe Wednesday. Kai, we appreciate it. Got to say hello to Mary checking in out of Jacktown, River City, Papalock, Vicksburg, Mississippi. Cindy from Pocahontas. Good morning. Shout out Sanders Garage Door Repair. Trina Overton. Hit it over to the Amazon. Good morning. Brittany out of Carthage, Mississippi on the line this morning. Rita Barber. Got my man from Come Clean Detailing. He's up early. My man William, a.k.a. G Money on the weekend. One of them Florida boys. Thanks for hitting us up. Big Ant, we'll see you, boy. Hi. 601-574-0997. That is our text line. Y'all ready for this Wednesday? Let's get it.
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0: did. 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

0: T.I., let them know. Good morning, mailman in the studio. We're making deliveries on a wet start. A wet start for Wednesday. It is hump day. Good morning. Starting out this morning at about 70. We're going up to about 80. Not quite as warm as yesterday. Yesterday, we went to 90, like 92, 93. Today, we're probably going to be at around 80, 81, something like that. Yeah, so it's not going to be quite as warm as yesterday. Good morning, everybody. On that morning commute, let's buckle up. Drive safely. We're counting down to the end of the school year. Shout them out. I see my man checking in this morning, Trey. He's shouting out to his son, his nephew, headed over to Germantown. Y'all have a great, great day today. All right. Coming up, let me give you the winning words qualified to get out to Miami for Chris Brown, Usher. Word to qualify you is hard, H-A-R-D, hard, H-A-R-D. Text that word to 601-574. Do it right now, 601-574-0997. That number again is 601-574-0997. Say it slow so they can get it, right? Text that word, hard, H-A-R-D. Text right now, qualified to get out to Miami to see Chris Brown, Usher, yeah. The ultimate R&B experience. Check in with Christiana. Man, we got the big weekend coming up, Memorial Weekend. What's on deck? Let's go.
1: So the weekend is almost here, and we need to talk about affordable travel destinations, mailman, that you can go to. What can you do over the weekend? And the gas prices is high.
0: All right, let's go. All right, coming up, we got that on deck. Plus, all right, we'll run back through our birthday list, 601-574-0997. Text in right now. It is Wednesday morning show. Let's go.
2: 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It's the morning show. Mailman and Christiana, wake up.
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0: Somebody, anybody needs to blow the whistle on these gas prices. Yeah, we talking about high on top of high. Yeah, blow the whistle. Anybody, somebody. Hey, good morning. Speaking of blowing the whistle on prices, how about this one? No credit check. No credit check this weekend. Ridgeland Mitsubishi starting tomorrow, Thursday, Friday, and Saturday. They got two banks on deck. That's right. No credit check. Weekend starting Thursday, Friday, Saturday. Memorial weekend is going to be on blast. And speaking of Memorial weekend, Chris got some tips on how we can possibly save some money on that morning commute. Y'all check this out.
1: So, Mel, travel is expensive these days. Even a simple 1-2 hour trip down to NOLA.
0: Whoa.
1: You got to fit that into your gas budget.
0: Yeah.
1: Well, from my understanding, you work hard, you want to play hard, right?
0: Mm-hmm.
1: So,
0: mm-hmm.
1: Where do you go? According to WalletHub, they list the best budget-friendly U.S. destinations, and they analyze a whole bunch of things. 41 key indicator across a whole lot of metro cities, right?
0: Mm-hmm.
1: And it included stuff like the price of flights, local costs, a number of attractions, pool, weather safety, and a whole lot of other things. And they ended up with the number one place.
0: Yep.
1: Atlanta.
0: A lot of places to consider, but town.
1: Weather is good. It's a little humid. Yeah. Safety, don't know.
0: Ooh.
1: They have a lot of attractions. Mm. The prices of flights, higher. But local costs, I don't know. But Atlanta, I don't know. But I do know Orlando is the second one. And Orlando is pretty high, too, though.
0: Okay, your choice. Atlanta or Orlando?
1: I'm probably going to go to Orlando.
0: Orlando.
1: Because I like Mickey.
0: Orlando.
1: Now, followed by Austin, Texas. Now, Austin seems like a pretty reasonable place that you can go. At the Alamo, deep in the heart of Texas. Now, of course, Washington, D.C., Honolulu. I don't know how Honolulu made this list because it is so expensive to go to Hawaii.
0: That's where I want to go, right there, boy.
1: Tampa, Philly, Salt Lake City, and just to name a few. But let me tell you, you can stay right here in your backyard, right?
0: Yeah.
1: Stay right here in your backyard this weekend. You can hit up my man Extreme Jumpers. Put some jumpers in the backyard. You don't have no pool. Guess what? Get a water slide.
0: Hey.
1: Put a pool together.
0: Now you're running up a water bill.
1: It's better to have a water bill. wait, I take that back because we having water woes and gas woes. But hey, I tell you, if you want to have a good time, you work hard, you deserve it. Go ahead and do that. You know, put something together in the backyard for the kids. But also when it comes to the food, Mel,
0: mm-hmm.
1: I'm going to tell you some of the best places to go for food.
0: Okay.
1: Get you some chicken.
0: Okay.
1: Fried chicken. Get you some of them Hawaiian rolls.
0: Oh.
1: Make you some good mashed potatoes.
0: Okay, now we're talking.
1: Sounds okay.
0: Is that barbecue? Is that outdoor type?
1: That's for Friday and Saturday.
0: Oh, okay.
1: So Sunday and Monday, we're going to grill.
0: Okay.
1: We got baked beans.
0: All right.
1: Got potato salad.
0: All right.
1: All the things.
0: I see you got the move.
1: Yeah.
0: The move for Memorial Day.
1: And banana pudding for the weekend.
0: Hey, gotta have, with a lot of cookies, man.
1: Absolutely. I want to give a big shout out to the people over at Martin's Fish House. I went by this past weekend.
0: All right, got the fish?
1: I went at the perfect time.
0: Okay.
1: It wasn't that many people. I was able to get in and get on out of here.
0: All right.
1: First time in a long time. And big shout out to the lady that holds it down behind the cash register.
0: Dorothy.
1: I don't know her name. No, I saw Miss Dorothy.
0: Okay.
1: And I got Miss Dorothy. Big shout out to Miss Dorothy. I saw her. She says she listens to us every morning.
0: Shout her out. All right.
1: Yeah, she was a customer in the store, and she was like, come and see y'all every day.
0: Yeah.
1: But she was talking about when I was talking about the lady at Martin's, and I was like, that lady holds it down.
0: Okay.
1: Like, but she don't play no games.
0: Ain't no games. All right.
1: What you want, Chicha Zani?
0: Coming up, we got birthdays and much more. Y'all keep it locked. Morning show. Let's go.
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That vibe going. Morning show, that's what we do. We want to keep you moving. Good morning. Tapped in to 99 Jams Morning Show. Mailman Christiana. That's right, it's what we do on that morning commute. Let's buckle up. Let's drive safely. All right. In the meantime, don't forget now, coming up June 18th, it is the Juneteenth celebration. City of Jackson, 99 Jams Morning Show teaming up to give you the extravaganza. We got Cupid performing live. We got Action, I-55, Monkey Swing. Also, Mr. Bootwalk, Prep Cashmere performing. Y'all already know what it is. And that's not all. Check this out. Check this out now. We're giving away gift cards. Gift cards, compliments, Furniture and Beauty Express. We got those $50 gift cards we're going to give away. Also, gift cards from Sally Mookie's. We got those on deck. And the big one, we got $997. Somebody's going to win that right there. All you got to do is register. Come down. Register. We're giving all that away right on the spot. Yeah. Morning show is how we roll.

HB Prayer celebrating on today. HB Prayer, happy birthday. Stacy Lepley is celebrating on today. Shanithia Vivian celebrating on today. Happy birthday. That's it. Happy birthday. Let me check my text line real quickly. I don't want to miss nobody. Oh, yeah. Oh, here we go. Okay. Okay. Happy birthday. Reed Lyle. Happy birthday. She says, wait. Good morning. It's my birthday. And also, happy birthday to Patricia Prince from Tammy. Happy birthday. All right. Hey, everybody. And I do mean everybody that is celebrating. Okay. I want to make sure. Okay. Happy birthday, everybody.

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1: I'm tapped in with Mailman and Chris Dion. That morning show, baby.
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I still help pay for the wigs. And I help with the lease. Oh, you know I ain't never been cheap. 21. 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

0: We're trying to get into a positive vibe on a Wednesday. It is hump day. Good morning, Miss Christy in the studio. Hey!
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0: At work on time, before time this morning.
1: Yeah,
0: you've been putting in some work. I just want to congratulate you.
1: Yeah.
0: You know how you congratulate the kids on achieving?
1: Yeah.
0: I want to congratulate you for coming in early, give you your flowers.
1: Absolutely, because when I'm down, y'all kick me when I'm down.
0: Yeah,
1: so when I'm up,
0: go ahead and
1: acknowledge the
0: situation. We're going to highlight that. Oh, yeah, no doubt.
1: Absolutely.
0: Thank you. Thank you, okay.
1: All right, so today is May 20th on the calendar.
0: Mm-hmm.
1: And what are we celebrating, Mel?
0: I'm waiting on you.
1: Me too.
0: Yeah. Celebrating.
1: On the calendar, it is National Be a Millionaire Day.
0: That's what we try
1: to do every day.
0: Annually,
1: May 20th, we celebrate National Be a Millionaire Day and wonder, what would it be like if we were a millionaire?
0: Okay, so wonder.
1: Have you ever imagined? We imagine it all the time.
0: Yeah,
1: we
0: dream about it. Sometimes we pray about it.
1: Yes. Be intentional about your prayer.
0: Hey.
1: I'm intentional.
0: Yeah, like Glorilla. It's all there.
1: This is a holiday for those who dream about being a millionaire. However, imagining millions does no good if you can't imagine how you would spend the millions. That's how we imagine it.
0: Man, look.
1: $1 million today may not be what it used to be, but guess what? I'll make it work. I will make it
0: That's
1: work.
0: That's exactly what I'm talking about. We're going to make it work.
1: Let me see what else on the calendar. I got stuck right there. National Juice Slush Day.
0: Okay.
1: National Pick Strawberries Day.
0: Mm.
1: Okay. National Sugar Bee Apple Day.
0: Hmm?
1: Sugar Bee Apple.
0: Okay.
1: I guess that's an apple type, right?
0: Oh.
1: And you can enjoy the unbelievable eating experience as the National Sugar Bee Apple Day. It was developed by honeybees, they say.
0: Okay.
1: Emergency Medical Service for Children's Day.
0: Mm. That's always about the kids. Yeah. Always
1: Absolutely.
0: About the kids.
1: We enjoy, we celebrate the Emergency Medical Children's Day.
0: Mm.
1: Okay, and National Streaming Day.
0: Oh, boy.
1: Did you know the first computer was invented in 1940s? It wasn't until the late 1990s that streaming became accessible. Since then, technology has made a huge advancement, resulting in options to stream just about anything from anywhere at any time.
0: Boy.
1: The thing in your hand is just a small little streaming device.
0: Yes.
1: Mm. All right, so we got to celebrate that, the opportunity to have that. You got to see the great, be grateful in everything that you see throughout the day.
0: Mm.
1: Grateful that you get a chance to even live this day.
0: Hey, man.
1: We're 2 days
0: Say that again.
1: We're 2 days to Memorial Day. I'm so grateful for that day off of work.
0: Yeah.
1: 32 days until Father's Day.
0: Oh.
1: Uh-huh.
0: Oh.
1: Yeah.
0: Yeah.
1: Oh, yeah, that Memorial Day. They said that that's a holiday on the calendar.
0: That's a holiday. Thank you.
1: Just thought I'd let
0: you know. Yeah, yeah. Thank you for that. This weekend is going to be no credit check weekend down at Ridgeland Mitsubishi. They're back at it again. Got a couple banks still. Want to help some folks out. Thursday, Friday, Saturday. Now, I will be down Friday broadcasting on Friday. And you're gonna come in and back clean up on Saturday, right? That's right.
1: Well, I'll be there on Saturday broadcasting live. But today I'm gonna be over in Vicksburg at Ollie's for the grand opening. Rain, shine, sleet, or snow. You already know we're gonna hold it down in Ollie's. And guess what? Today, at some point throughout the morning, I'm going to give away a $25 Ollie's Bucks.
0: I tell you what, you got $25 Ollie's gift card. Tell you what we're gonna do. How about making that 10-question quiz?
1: I already know what I'm going to do. It has nothing to do with the 10-question quiz because we doing the we doing Mitch, Platinum Boy.
0: Hey,
1: this
0: y'all see?
1: Ollie's is by itself.
0: Y'all see how just overruled me?
1: No, you see how he overruled me? I came in and said I have $25 to give away.
0: She overruled me.
1: And I tell y'all how
0: you said at some point
1: away.
0: In some time.
1: Yeah.
0: So I picked the time.
1: No, I already know the time.
0: Okay. You overruled.
1: That was a tease.
0: I know, but I'm just
1: saying. You re-teased it.
0: Well, yeah. I did what?
1: You re-teased it.
0: It was a tease that I read.
1: You re-teased it.
0: Okay. All right.
1: You got to get a good... You got to give away Mitch tickets.
0: I will.
1: I don't want to take away from Mitch.
0: Okay. Today, we're going to do 4 tickets because nobody won on Monday.
1: Okay.
0: Nobody won on Tuesday.
1: Ooh.
0: Today, we're doing 4 tickets to The Blues Is All Right.
1: That's a Blues...
0: Not Blues. I'm sorry. Laughter and Blues. My bad. See, you messed me up, man.
1: Discombobulated.
0: Yeah, yeah. Okay. The 6th Annual Laughter and Blues Festival, Utica, Mississippi, Liddell's Ranch. 10 question quiz. Call now. 601-574-0997. We use it. Huh?
1: It's 715. I had nothing to say. I was just talking out my side of my neck.
0: Now look now.
1: Oh, what is that? Talking out the side of your neck.
0: Call now for the phone tickets. Hey, morning show. Let's go.
2: Drop it. It's the morning show. Mailman and Christiana, wake up.
3: All the way up. All the way up.
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11: 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Baby.

0: Hey. Whoa, throwback jam of the day. Take it back just a little bit. Grandma, song is called Nuck If You Buck. Good morning. They're going to be nucking and bucking. That's going to be going on this Friday at the Broadway Entertainment Center. Yeah, Zoo City. Y'all get ready. 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Yazoo City on deck. Let's go.
1: Lights out.
0: Man.
1: Wife is my baby mama.
0: What's up?
1: Okay.
0: That song been going on in your head for a minute, right?
1: The whole time you talking. What? Thunderstorms this morning, though. Thunderstorms this morning. High today around 78 degrees. Looks like we have about 100% chance of rainfall, about 1 inch. They have the big rally happening downtown Jackson at the old Capitol, new Capitol. It is being shifted to the Jackson Convention Center. So come on out this afternoon around 12 o'clock. We're going to have somebody in to tell us all about the redistricting rally they're having downtown Jackson today.
0: Yeah, we need to know what it is.
1: Yeah.
0: Because, you know, a lot of times we get a lot of people on here talking a lot of stuff, and we want to make sure that we kind of understand we want you to understand what's going on. So, yeah, sometimes we just don't have the knowledge to give it to you like that.
1: All right. Well, do you remember the first time you Googled something? Whenever that was, Mel, the search bar has always looked the same. Always looked the same for Google, right? Until now. For 25 years, Google's search box was a long, slender bar where we typed in stuff like how good is how to clean chicken,
0: how to make a potato pie,
1: how to remove permanent marker,
0: how to get a good line in on a girl, like how to get a girlfriend,
1: how long should you hug?
0: Is kissing proper in the first date?
1: Well, yesterday, Google said that the AI shift inspired them to overhaul the dimensions of the search bar for the first time since 2001. The box is bigger and more interactive so that people can ask even longer questions, upload photos and videos, and ask questions vocally. Huh. You know, that's kind of like ChatGPT. So to use AI mode...
0: They advanced that, didn't they?
1: To use the AI mode, including particular AI model and agents, people can also ask follow-up questions with like the chatbot within the Google main search page.
0: Yeah.
1: So, of course, I pulled it up and you can put the little tab. You can do all those little things now.
0: Remember, you know, we always talk about the most Googled thing in most states, like in the States.
1: Mm-hmm.
0: And, you know, and that, it brings us to the subject of like, what is the weirdest thing or the most outrageous thing that you found out that somebody had searched for? Hey, put it in Google search.
1: I'm sure Google has a list of those, the top 10 actually, probably.
0: Yeah.
1: I remember them later.
0: I told you this a while back when my, you know, and this is, you know, they being little fast girls. Mm-hmm. They ain't no better. I mean, I forgot they maybe 9, 10. Mm-hmm. I don't know why they would do that.
1: What are we going to do with this, huh?
0: I don't know why they would do that, but my brother was, you know, going back to through their history, right?
1: Mm-hmm.
0: And find out they were trying to Google how to make love.
1: Oh. They thought you can cook it up in the kitchen.
0: Hey, I'm just saying.
1: Stir fry.
0: I bet they. Well, I don't know if they could understand what the answer was, but I bet they got an answer. They're
1: cooking it and whipping it in the kitchen with stir fry.
0: Yeah,
1: but check this out. Let me tell you what I found to be kind of very interesting and extremely smart.
0: They use another word though.
1: Amazon. If you watch Amazon Prime, if you watch anything on Amazon Prime, and they start to feed you an ad. Let's say an ad is for Gain soap.
0: Yeah.
1: Detergent.
0: Okay.
1: Over in the little left-hand side or the right-hand side at the bottom, they'll have a QR code or they'll have like a click box where you can literally click it and order it right then. What? Oh,
0: wow.
1: I said, hold on, wait a minute.
0: So easy access, baby. Easy access.
1: You are telling me that we are now having commercials out here for margarine butter. And all of a sudden, you can click it and boom, you can put it into your cart.
0: Baby.
1: And all of a sudden, it could be right there at Whole Foods.
0: Everything is for sale.
1: Everything is for sale. But it's the fact that, Mel, I'm buying it from my TV. It's no longer feeding me the ads and teasing me to say, when you get in the store, you're going to want to get the fresh smell of game.
0: Hey, you're going to get it right on the spot. Buy it now.
1: Buy it now. This is the world we live in.
0: Let's send a big shout out to Caitlin Johnson being promoted to the fifth grade, headed to Timberline Elementary, headed to the fifth grade. Coming from mom and family, we love you. Now, that's a proud mom right there.
1: I have been involved and been around a whole lot of graduations and a whole lot of promotions. I'm so excited for the students. You know, we're at the end of your academic career.
0: You know,
1: and you are reaping the rewards and the benefits of all their hard work.
0: I got a nephew.
1: Advancing on to the next or advancing on to another life.
0: I got a nephew in Lowndes County graduating from West Lowndes High School. And he is going to Mississippi State. Aww. Yeah, he got a full scholarship.
1: You know,
0: not in sports either.
1: A lot of these kids are picking it up and racking it up. Yeah. They're going on to do many different great things. They're going to be amazing because,
0: shout them out.
1: They have been around great villages. And you guys, co-workers that's in the car, you have been the village for these children, I'm sure, in many different ways in someone's life. So. It's awesome.
0: The village has had guardrails. The village has had like angels and people watching over. So shout out to the village. Shout out to the village. All right, coming up, much more on the way. Keep it locked.
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15: Yo. Hey, bro, yeah, hey, man.

0: All right, it is Wednesday morning. Happy Wednesday. It is hump. Yeah. Jay, we're trying to get over the hump, man. Come on.
1: Well, you know, we got about 100% chance of rain. It's going to help you slide right on down that hump. Oh. Okay. By the afternoon.
0: So we got some rain overnight also.
1: Yeah,
0: expected again today and possible rain tomorrow, right?
1: Man, it is what it is, you know. Tease me with a little rain here and there, but it's been a lot.
0: I got you.
1: All right, but you know what time it is. It is something.
0: Yeah.
1: It's a little bit after, yeah. But you know what time it is.
0: It's time to play the 10-question quiz. We're going to give away some tickets to go check. As a matter of fact, we're going to do four tickets to the Laughter and Blues going down this weekend, Memorial Weekend. 10-question quiz. Let's go.
2: What did
3: you say? 10-question quiz.
2: Let's go.
1: All right, who you got hanging on to the telephone lines over there?
0: Man, it's Tiffany on the line this morning. Tiffany, 10 questions. 10 questions. Give you about five. What we get? 5 seconds?
1: 5 seconds.
0: 5 seconds. Tiffany, you ready? Hello?
4: You ready.
0: Okay. Who was the 44th president of the United States?
4: Barack Obama.
0: What year was Jackson State founded?
4: 1877.
0: Ooh. The BB and BB King stands for what?
4: The Bill Street Blues Boy.
0: Michael Jackson's highest selling album.
4: Thriller.
0: Who is best known for inventing the first modern gasoline powered automobile?
4: It's not Henry Ford, it's Carl Benz.
0: Whoa, look at you.
1: Somebody's been listening.
0: What sport is associated with March Madness?
4: Basketball.
0: In football, what is the position call of the person that's responsible for passing the football?
4: The QB, the quarterback.
0: Look at you. Who is best known for breaking the color barrier in baseball?
4: Jackie Robinson.
0: The movie A Time to Kill was primarily filmed in what city?
4: Canton, Mississippi.
0: Name 4 members of New Edition.
4: Ronnie, Bobby, Ricky, Mike, Ralph, and Johnny
1: too. Ooh, I love the girls who tell you like cooling now. You need to cool it now.
0: Well, look at you, ooh, Tiffany. You got them all right. So you're gonna get 4 tickets. You're gonna get 4 tickets to the Laughter and Blues in Utica, Mississippi. This weekend. You going?
4: I'm going. Oh. Yes.
1: And take your friends home.
0: She got them all right. Yeah. All right, so we got to switch up the questions now. Does it know what that means, right?
1: Yeah, you need to find 10 more. Those were really good questions. I really liked your questions.
0: I kind of mixed them up with different, you know what I'm saying?
1: Liked your all questions.
0: Right. Tiffany, congratulations.
1: Let's see what you got on deck for us tomorrow, Mel.
0: No, wait. You're back. I did that because you were not.

0: back tomorrow, same time, same place.
1: Look at you. Good question, Quiz. All right, thank you.
0: But coming up, we're going to be talking to Courtney Boddy. She's here to talk a little bit about what's happening downtown Jackson today.
1: All right, coming up much more on the way. It's the morning show. Let's go.
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0: All right, Jacktown, how much we made? $100,000. Good morning. Welcome to Wednesday. It is hump day. You got the morning show putting in some work. I got a few late birthdays. Happy birthday goes out to Patricia Bennett, celebrating on today. This coming from Queen T. Also, Terry Burton, celebrating on today. And Beverly Barnett, celebrating a birthday on today. Happy birthday, late birthday list, y'all. Happy birthday.
1: Oh, yes, indeed. Moving and grooving around the city, you know it's going to be one of those days. It's going to be a rainy day with thunderstorms likely this morning. And about 100% chance of rain,
0: boom,
1: y'all.
0: Had some rain last night, rain today, and possible tomorrow.
1: Yes, man, indeed.
0: Be safe.
1: Well, in today's Grown Folks Chat, we're talking a little bit about redistricting. I know you've heard all about it. It's happening across the South. Redistricting is triggering a major shakeup. A recent U.S. Supreme Court ruling, the Callis decision, it struck down an illegal majority black district in Louisiana and limited how race can be used to draw district boundaries. Now, this has triggered a wave of legislative push to reshape political maps. In Tennessee, I know you saw it. Lawmakers split the majority black city of Memphis into three separate congressional districts, likely turning a historically Democratic area into districts that favor Republicans. Over in Louisiana, following that Supreme Court ruling, the state Senate passed a new congressional map designed to eliminate its second majority black district. In South Carolina, it happened. The state house passed a proposed map that civil rights groups are, kind of argued and aimed to alter the district of the longtime Democratic representative Jim. His name was Clyburn.
0: Yeah.
1: Now in Alabama, the state switched back to a 2023 map, which with only one majority black district, prompting a reshifting of the state's 2026 primary election schedule. Now, Georgia, the state currently has an ongoing litigation regarding its political boundaries and may be forced to redraw districts before the 2028 election cycle. Here in Mississippi, Governor Tate Reeves initially considered calling a special session to redraw maps in a colorblind fashion, which many groups have criticized as an attempt to dilute black voting power. Now, though that's

0: mission has ultimately been canceled. Well, today, downtown Jackson, they're having a really big rally so that they can let you know exactly what's happening with redistricting. And we've been kind of pondering it ourselves. Yeah, so we have Ms. Courtney Boddy here today to tell us a little bit about what's happening downtown with redistricting. First off, we kind of know what redistricting is, but, you know, what can we do here?
1: If you've been watching the news, they talk about it a lot. And to understand it, we don't have the know-how and the tools.
0: We don't know it all, Sway.
1: The tools to explain it. So we call somebody in to explain it. Courtney, tell us about it.
2: Yeah, so redistricting is the process of redrawing voting maps. And those are the lines that determine, you know, which community belongs to which district, and therefore which communities get to elect, you know, which representative. And so what Louisiana versus Calais did, it essentially gutted Section 2 of the Voting Rights Act. And Section 2 allowed communities to go to court and say the voting map was drawn to dilute our power and to cut us out the process, which is essentially illegal. Mm-hmm. And so what they said in Louisiana versus Calais is that if a state can point to a partisan reason for drawing a map, even if it harms communities of color, that's now a valid defense. And so we're coming together today in Jackson, downtown. We'll be at the Jackson Convention Center. Everything kicks off at 12 p.m. because we want to rally so that our legislators and our state elected officials know that we are listening, we are watching, and we will fight back. So we want all community members to come out so that we can ensure that our voices are heard. We do have a rally and press conferences and all the things so that we can ensure that our communities are engaged today.
0: Awesome. Yeah.
1: Yeah. If there's a question and answer session down there, will people have a chance to ask questions? And like, again, we don't have all the answers.
0: No, we don't. We don't. So, of course, when they get down there, there's going to be a plethora of people that can give you way more information. And that's what the rally is about. It's to educate the community.
1: For many years,
0: that's what we have done. We have come together so that we can let our voices be heard, so that we can not only educate one another. So each one teach one.
1: Yes.
0: So that we can continue to educate our communities. And when you as an individual go back into your communities, you're going back, you're talking to the ladies of the church, you're talking to your friends on the phone.
1: Yeah.
0: And we are spreading the word so that we can know what to do.
1: Yeah.
0: And, you know, I don't know if you're trying to stop it
1: or
0: if it would be a good thing or bad thing, you know, like, because we were looking at the map. If you put it down into two sections, we could possibly have two congressmen. We don't know. So it's best to become educated before you know what you're doing. When you know better, you do better, right? Yeah.
1: Because, you know, we hear a lot of talk and you watch the news and you don't quite understand it. This will be a place to go down to get all your answers today.
2: So. Right. Cool. And I also like to say, so I've seen this morning that there's a media outlet saying that this is an event that's put on by this is a partisan event. And I would like to dispel that myth. This event is put on by the Voting Rights Act Rapid Response Coalition, which is a deep coalition of organizations from the top of the state to the bottom that have come together so that we can respond to what's happening around our voting rights. And so these are nonprofit groups that's putting this on.
1: Yeah, because if your main concern is for the people, then it's for everybody.
0: Yeah.
2: Right.
1: Yeah.
0: And our main concern here today is to make sure you are educated. When we know, you know.
1: Yeah.
0: So that you can know exactly what you can do. You can have a choice. Everyone has a choice to do what they want to do. So if you go out and become educated so that you can know exactly what's happening and you can then make a choice to know, you know, what to do next.
2: Yeah. And I also like to add, you know, this is about around voting. And let me tell you something. Voting shapes everything that we do in our life. It shapes the way that we get up and put our clothes on every morning to the way that we walk out our front door and drive our cars down the street.
0: Let me tell you something.
2: So everybody needs to be engaged
0: We feel what can happen. We're feel as an American, regardless of what side you are on, you know, as we say, red, white, and blue, green, purple, or yellow. I don't know. Whatever side you are, everybody's feeling the same thing right now.
1: Yeah.
0: And that's from gas prices to food prices to funding being cut. When funding starts being cut, then programs are starting to be cut. And not just that when it comes to like receiving benefits from the government. I'm talking about like even when it comes to medical aid and just different things that's happening in different sectors. Sometimes it's costing people their jobs. And so it's trickling all the way down. Yeah. And so we see exactly what can happen. Not saying that you have the best president or the worst president, but we do know that leadership matters.
1: Yeah.
0: And so whatever that leadership looks like, we want to make sure we have the best representation. Yeah.
1: Someone to advocate for your beliefs and the things that will help you. And normally we all need the same stuff, you know. We need compassion, we need love, and all we want to do is just get along.
0: This is what I do know, Courtney. Courtney. So I went to the Kroger on 55 girl.
1: Okay.
0: And I went to the pump. And you know, you go to Kroger. You know when you go to Kroger, you already say, they say more value for the way you live. And you say two times the fuel points only when you shop at Kroger. I'm thinking I'm going to go in there and cash it in, right? I'm getting 50 cents off. The lies.com. That thing, first off, it said
2: in this economy
0: $4.59. No, it said $4.69. And it said, okay, we'll give you 10% off. You've been shopping a little bit, right? So when it went down, it went to $4.59. That was still high. And I didn't understand the process. Meaning that, do I fill it up or do I just get 25?
2: Right. And you know, this is what people are facing every day. I too had that same realization the other day. And I actually called my dad, like, this is ridiculous. And I will say that I am privileged to be able to go and fill up my tank for $50, $60. But that is honestly, you know, that's very different from many people in Mississippi.
1: Yeah. Yeah.
2: Everybody can't afford to do that.
0: I was talking to a lady yesterday in a meeting, and she says that she's going to go to this big event that's happening in Las Vegas with the AKAs, right? And she says, I'm going to drive. I said, you sure about that? Because when you cross that platform, like you head over to the West Coast, they changed the gas prices, like gas prices. She says, I've already looked it up. It's $6.53.
1: We just want our people to be informed. We want our people to know. And today is a great day to go down and get info.
0: Get info.
2: Right. And if this is, you know, something that is affecting you, gas prices or grocery prices and all
0: everything,
2: the things, this is why you should be
0: people
2: at the rally
0: losing
2: today.
0: Jobs. Yeah. People not beginning to get their health care that they need.
2: Exactly.
0: Not being able to get the foods that they need.
2: Exactly.
0: The food pantry don't even have any food on the food shelves. You
1: and
0: don't
1: again,
0: understand.
1: This includes
0: because
1: everybody.
0: That's
1: like you said, it doesn't matter red, blue, green, yellow, what, it don't matter. It affects everybody.
0: Everybody.
1: Courtney,
0: affected.
1: Thank you so much for coming by, and hopefully we help someone. And
0: we didn't talk that long.
1: I know.
2: Well, thank y'all. Thank y'all.
0: We're gonna get in trouble, girl.
1: Courtney, thank you. Coming up, we got much more on the way. Keep it locked. Let's go.
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I just messed up the whole program. 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

0: little gas station love with these high gas prices. But you know what? Yeah, we're going to keep it pushing. We're going to keep it moving.
1: Good morning. Roll on, huh?
0: 601-574-0997. Text the word to qualify for Chris Brown. The word is rock. R-O-C-K. Rock. Text that word to 601-574-0997. Let's get qualified. Let's go.
1: All right. Things looking good around the metro. We're going to have rain, about a 90% chance of rain they're talking about now. All right. So when is that rain moving right on in? Any minute now. Oh. From my understanding, it's going to probably move in definitely between 10 a.m., 11 a.m. Up in there. So be mindful. It's supposed to rain throughout the entire day sporadically. So enjoy the day.
0: Enjoy the simple dryness while you can, because it's going to be wet Wednesday.
1: Oh, it's going to be wet. And mailman said we got to get over this hump. I said we're going to slide down this mudslide today of a hump.
0: Well, let's be safe as we move and groove through the city. We're gonna come back. We're going to talk about our big event coming up, the Juneteenth celebration. We're going to talk about that on deck.
1: That, and I'm going to be at Ollie's today in Vicksburg. Starting at 11 a.m., going to be there. They have a grand opening, I believe, of a new Ollie's. But right now, text the word Ollie's, with apostrophe S, that is. Text the word Ollie's to get your hands on $25. I want to give you the Ollie's bucks. Ooh. I know you can come to Vicksburg, or you may be in Vicksburg. No. I need you to be right here locally, because you got to come pick this one up. This is a hard copy. If you are local, you can stop by here. Text the word Ollie's for your chance to win the Ollie's bucks.
0: You doing it now?
1: Right now. 601-574-0997.
0: More to show. 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
18: I've low balls.
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18: God.

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See you at the bar, you was hardly talking. That's when I knew that your heart was scarring. Friends to lovers need a part to star in. Like, wait, babe, let me

0: Are we doing a rain dance today? Because what, we are getting rain today.
1: It is. It is one of those days, Mel.
0: Yeah. Let me say congratulations to our winner of the Ollie's Bucks, Ollie's gift card, Takeda Williams. And by the way, she is from Vicksburg, Mississippi.
1: Oh,
0: congratulations.
1: So you're going to get a chance to come on over there and pick up your gift card at the new Ollie's.
0: Oh,
1: right. That'll be a good one.
0: That's your spot to go to.
1: It
0: right?
1: is. Ugh, good go stuff cheap.
0: Yeah. You even know the slogan.
1: I do.
0: What is it?
1: Ollie's. Good stuff cheap.
0: Listen at you.
1: It's like a drill sergeant.
0: Yeah, yeah. I like that.
1: And the winning word. The guy's like a little commander.
0: Oh, yeah.
1: See?
0: Oh, yeah.
1: I'm all in. Well, Ollie's. Big shout out to the people over there at Ollie's that hold it down on County Line Road. Yeah. Like you guys.
0: All right. Winning word qualified for the Chris Brown Usher. Yeah, the Miami, the ultimate R&B experience. A winning word is, keyword is rock. R-O-C-K. Rock. R-O-C-K. 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
1: Check this out. Have you ever went to a restaurant that it was so fancy? You know, just a fancy restaurant. Well, they have a lot of fancy food words on their menus. That's what makes it so fancy. Mm. Now, when you say fancy food words, let me give you an example. Hand-cut steak.
0: Whoa!
1: What else you gonna do with the steak? You gonna cut it with a knife, right?
0: They got those machines that slice.
1: Here we go. Seasonal fruit. But you still gonna give us grapes and melons. And it's another one. Seasonal vegetables. And they always giving you asparagus and broccoli.
0: Handcrafted.
1: Handcrafted just simply mean it was iced tea put in a jug outside. I don't know. But listen, curated. This is a restaurant, not a museum.
0: Curated.
1: Open face. That's just a half a sandwich, you know.
0: Oh, wow.
1: Fresh cracked eggs, opposed to doing what with the egg? What you gonna do with the egg? You gonna poach it? What you gonna do?
0: Okay.
1: Market price. Market price. Just list the actual price. These are all the fancy words that you see on a fancy restaurant menu.
0: Oh, wow.
1: I've seen them many, many times, and now
0: What is that, Maine lobster? Is it?
1: Okay, well, what other lobster we gonna get?
0: You can get them from different places.
1: The secondary lobster?
0: Yeah. What about this one? Because, the Smith County watermelon.
1: Oh, they came from Smith County. This is another one. Farm to table. It sounds fresh, but there's a whole lot of gray area there. Farm to table.
0: Let's say congratulations to the youth baseball team, the Braves. Baseball game yesterday. We got to shout out our kids, man, doing great things. Youth baseball team, the Braves, they won a big game 8-1. Let's go, Braves.
1: Let's go, Braves.
0: All right, coming up more on the way. Keep it locked. Let's go.
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1: Get ready to shake it. 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

0: Trick Daddy was all over the news a while back, of course. So you remember?
1: The AKA invited him back. Who invited him in the first place? Fire the whole committee.
0: Oh, boy. Some of our local people were, you know, kind of chiming in on that. It's like, so the name says it all.
1: Absolutely.
0: Oh, boy. Well, good morning.
1: Morning. It's another great day across the metro. You already know that rain is coming in just a few more hours.
2: Wow.
1: It's going to push right on in into Vicksburg, Jackson area. But that's not going to stop my show because I'm going to be broadcasting live today at Ollie's in
0: River
1: Vicksburg.
0: River City, baby.
1: River City with the rainy day.
0: Yeah. Drop the top and let the rain come in.
1: Let the rain come in. Well, you know, today is National Streaming Day.
0: Whoa.
1: The first computer was invented in the 1940s. And now in the late 1990s, they started streaming. 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
0: All right. It is Wednesday. It's hump day. Always, I don't care if it's Monday, Tuesday, Wednesday, we looking forward to the weekend, and this weekend is Memorial Weekend, and boy, we get it in. We might barbecue, we might fry fish, we might have family gatherings.
1: Don't tempt me now.
0: Hey!
1: Oh, it's sounding good.
0: No! Alright, coming up much more on the way, y'all keep it locked, 99 Jam, let's go!
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0: Magic, we out of here. Poof, Alice Marie, check it in. Alice, check it in at 10. She's going to get you through the midday and give you a keyword. Qualify for Usher and Chris Brown live Hard Rock Stadium in Miami. Yeah, Alice got that keyword coming up on deck. We're going to come back tomorrow for Throwback Thursday. Y'all be ready. Be ready for that. We got more tickets to give away to Laughter and Blues for this weekend down in, down in Utica, Mississippi, Liddell's Ranch. We got that on deck. Alice up next. Enjoy. Enjoy your day. Christy is getting ready to head down to Vicksburg to Ollie's. It's the grand opening of Ollie's, Vicksburg, Mississippi. All right. Alice up next. Have a great day. We'll see you tomorrow. Holla.
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0: Lady T, Danny Douglas, Big Yayo, and Squirt Kelly. 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
1: Yeah, you

0: keep that out of on me.
1: Yeah, that's on me, baby. Yeah, Yellow Beezy wrapping this thing up on your Wednesday, this day, the 20th day of May. Late birthdays, anniversary shouts, graduation shouts, retirement shouts, restaurant shouts.

down to Miami to hang out with Chris Breezy and Usher in December at the Hard Rock Stadium. When you hear that keyword, you better text that word as well to the text line, 601-574-0997. And a major shout out.

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0: Let's go, baby. This Thursday night is on. If you say it's on. In the Love in a Minute zone. It's your girl, Shelby. Doing it like it shall be done. Hosting Love in a Minute. A speed dating experience. 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

0: said, and we're taking this thing all the way down to V-Town, Vicksburg, Mississippi. Christy is hanging out live on that end of the river. We'll check in with her in just a little bit. Don't forget, I got a keyword coming your way at noon, throughout the noon hour. Once you hear that keyword, you need to text that word to 601-574-0997. Let's get it. How about Glorilla is in the mix, Lil Twist and Lil Wayne. 99 Jams, JMI.
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0: He's here introducing the town to Ollie's and getting everybody, inviting everybody from Vicksburg to come see us.
1: And let me tell you, you have had a grand affair here today because the parking lot is big. It's a lot of people coming over. You have a lot of great deals and sales, right?
0: Yeah, we have

I still help pay for the wigs. And I help with the lease. 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

0: company. What you got, Christy?
1: Oh, I'm here broadcasting live at Ollie's in Vicksburg. Now, let me tell you all about it. Hello, ladies. Hello. How y'all doing? Let me tell you, Alex Marie, they love us in Vicksburg. We're here live, of course, at the Ollie's, the all-new Ollie's. This is a grand opening. It's located at 1800 Frontage Road right here in Vicksburg. Now, check this out. This is the deal. If you hear me and you come here to shop, guess what I'll give you? You come see me, I'll give you a $10 gift card. Now, that's until supplies last. They just put a bunch of gift cards in my hand, so please know that if you come by and you say you heard me, you can get a $10 gift card to help with your shopping experience here at Ollie's. You can pick it up. Those are 99 Jams first aid kits. You can definitely have one. Come on by and see us at Ollie's, the all-new Ollie's right here in Vicksburg, 1800 Frontage Road. Let me tell you a little bit about

0: socks you guys want me to give away too? You want me to give away those too? What? They gave me some stuff to give away. Okay. I have an Express touch-up kit. I also have, what is this? It's like a storage bin full of stuff. Okay, torches for tea keys. I have cups. I have mugs. I have all kinds of great things that we can give away. So come on by and see me. And make sure you tell me you heard me on the Big Station. It's Christiana at the Isleys in Vicksburg on the Big Station, 99 Jams, WJMI.
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0: seat and newer, just in case you want to get out in the garden. I also have a Flex Fan Plus. Now, that's a cordless fan that you put around you. Now, this is something that Shelby probably will like when she's out and about. Now, I also have like a storage container. I also have coffee mugs. And I definitely have things that you can buff and shine your car. But hey, in order to come by here to get some of these prizes, you have to know what the code for the winning phrase is. And the winning phrase, of course, is good stuff cheap. So you have to listen to us on the radio. If you listen to us on the radio, you know what the code is, and we can then give you prizes. So 99.17, y'all talking to the lady that's out here. They've been trying to get y'all's prizes. But only people with the code can definitely get the prizes. So get the code. Now, my girl is here from earlier today. Earlier today on the radio, we gave you a chance to win Ollie's gift card so that you can come by in Vicksburg and shop, right? Well, tell us your name again.
1: Takeda Williams.
0: So I'm not giving you these gift cards, I'm giving you this one. Because on the radio this morning, I gave you a $25 Ollie's Bucks. Stop by. It's the grand opening today at Ollie's. Now I'm going to be here broadcasting live up until about 2 o'clock, I believe. And they have a lot of good things here. Now remember, the phrase when you see me here at Ollie's is good stuff cheap. Come by, say that phrase, and I'll hook you up with either a $10 gift card or I'll hook you up with one of the Ollie's prizes. Hey, it's Christiana, and we're Kyle is over here with me, too. We're on the Big Station in Vicksburg at the Ollie's on 99 Jams, WJMI.
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2: Live indeed. Yes, we are. Hey, y'all, it's Christiana, and I'm broadcasting live. Am I still too loud, Alice? Woo.
3: No, ma'am,
2: what was
3: you are
2: that?
3: Sounding good.
2: I'm good?
3: You real good. And give me some good deals.
2: Oh, and some great deals over here at Ollie's. So let me tell you, we're broadcasting live at Ollie's in Vicksburg, and there are a lot of good deals here. I just walked through the store, and man, they have everything. You need some detergent? Come on over here. If you need some furniture for your outdoor patio, come over here. You need some pots? Come over here. You need a vacuum cleaner? Come over here. All the things that you need for your home is right here. They have an aisle full of food, an aisle full of, what do you call it, like body wash and stuff. 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Ollie's is a place where you can get some good stuff cheap, some great brands and everything. So come on by here, lots of great deals. Christina, come tell me. I went to go look at the rugs, but what are some things that you bought out of here so far? Ooh, what are some things that you bought from Ollie's so far?
4: 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That was a good deal.
2: That was a great deal. I got the power wash myself.
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2: Oh, wow.
4: 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Guys, y'all come on down. My name is Christina Carter. I get y'all signed up for the Ollie's program, loyalty program. It is a discount card. It is not a credit card. So I want to let y'all know, y'all come in, you will receive coupons in the mail. 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
2: Yeah, it's a point because I get these 15% coupons a lot in my email as well as coming to my home.
4: Every 250 points, you get a 10% off coupon in your email.
2: So 250 points, that means I've spent $250 already. I haven't even realized it.
4: Pretty much. Also, if you sign up during the soft softening, you also should already have that 15% off discount coupon in your phone that you come in and shop with today. But please come out. I'm signing everybody up. It don't take but a minute for you to start saving. We are new here in Vicksburg. Everybody is so happy. We have been crowded with everyone. So y'all come out and support Ollie's Bargain Outlet. Good stuff. Cheap, guys.
2: And that is the code. That is the phrase that you need to say if you want to get a $10 gift card or maybe even one of the prizes here on my table. So come on by. Tell me. Good stuff, cheap, and we'll hook you up at Ollie's. Ollie's right here on Frontage Road in Vicksburg. It's Christiana on the big station, 99 Jams, WJMI.
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5: Jackson, Mississippi. Just want you to know, at Ridgeland Mitsubishi,
6: Hercules Beach,
5: nothing is going to change. Nothing. We still going to get people approved. Steve is still saying, come in with whatever you got, whether it's $100, $500, it doesn't matter. Hold on, my phone is ringing.
7: Lucky, thanks for picking up the phone. I caught you. I know you're into the commercial, but listen, I've got two banks that are still doing no credit check. We've got to get everybody down here Thursday, Friday, Saturday. I got the banks to go another few weeks, so bring them on down. It's no credit check.

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1: 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Star L.J. Eccles. And also star Mike Clark Jr. And on the same stage, it's Arthur Young. Welcome to the country. Come and turn up with FP

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0: Also performed Coco, Lady D, Danny Douglas, Big Yayo, and Squirt Kelly. 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
0: At the house with it, watching sinners.
1: Who you with?
0: On the couch with my favorite sinner. 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Even

0: in December, Hard Rock Stadium. Now, if you really want to rock and roll with some great deals, you need to roll up on Miss Christie. She's at Olive Bargain Outlet down in Vicksburg. Rock us with them good deals, Christie.
1: Oh, it's a whole lot of good deals over here. And on top of that, they said it was going to rain. Ain't no rain. What a rain at, girl? It is looking good out here today. Now, Christie, hold on 1 second. Oh, I'm sorry. I couldn't tell you. Got to hold on. I can't turn down to what you call it. But Christie is here with me. And Christie is going to tell us all about the great things and the good stuff cheap that's at Ollie.
2: How y'all doing today? 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
4: 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This Thursday night, it's on. If you say it's

0: Zone in the Love in a Minute Zone. It's your girl Shelby, doing it like it shall be done, hosting Love in a Minute, a speed dating experience, along with Merc Z, this Thursday, 6:30 p.m. at the Phoenix Bar and Grill. 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
4: 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I had a repo before. You gonna give me $6,000 and give me a proof? 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

0: 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Somebody tell them people Mr. Hem is here.
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0: 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Somebody tell them people Mr. Him is here.
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0: Mr. Him is here.
1: Whoa, whoa, whoa, whoa, whoa, whoa.
0: Mr. Him.
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1: 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Come outside right quick.
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0: Let's go, baby. This Thursday night, it's on. If you say it's on, in the Love in a Minute zone. 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
5: Lucky, thanks for picking up the phone. I caught you. I know you're into the commercial, but listen, I've got two banks that are still doing no credit check. We've got to get everybody down here Thursday, Friday, Saturday. I got the banks to go another few weeks, so bring them on down. It's no credit check.

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1: You had 3 days, Thursday, Friday, Saturday, 6,000 for your trade. 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
0: Also perform Coco, Lady D, Danny Douglas, Big Yayo, and Squirt Kelly. 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

0: Mike Clark Jr. says, put them cups up in the air. That's what he's going to be doing on Sunday. 6th Annual Laughter Blues Festival, Liddell's Ranch in Utica, Mississippi. You don't want to miss Mike Clark Jr., Pigayo, Young Guy Bree, Stephanie Luckett, Bree Wooten, Squirt Kelly. Let me see, who else? FPJ. The list goes on and on. Arthur Young. Yeah, a whole crew is going to be there. Gates are going to open up at 10. Showtime's at 2, and they got to start on time, and they will. As we pay way for the world's famous and award-winning DJ Finesse, Hump Afternoon Day Party, we're going to get this thing started with Cardi B. And how about Bobby Smyrna? 99 Jams, GMI.
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0: What he said? Go ahead. Gucci Mane, Mac Breeze wrapping this thing up. It's time now for the world famous and award winning DJ Finesse to step in on a Wednesday afternoon and take you to a whole nother level. Hey, check this out. Not only will he start the day party, he's got that keyword coming up in just a little bit. That keyword will get you in a whole nother city like the MIA Miami come December. Would you like to be flown out? If you listen to this keyword and text it in time enough, you could be the recipient, you know, of a nice little concert for two, luxury hotel stay, and travel for two. And all you'll need is your outfit. I'm just saying. And it all takes place at the Hard Rock Stadium in Miami. Get ready for the keyword with DJ Finesse as well as the day party. It's time to get it started. Rain, sleet, snow. We ready to go. 99 Jams, JMI.
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2: Jackson, Mississippi. Just want you to know, at Ridgeland, Mitsubishi,
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2: 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Nothing. 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Steve is still saying, come in with whatever you got. Whether it's $100, $500, it doesn't matter. Hold on, my phone is ringing.
4: Lucky, thanks for picking up the phone. I caught you. 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We've got to get everybody down here Thursday, Friday, Saturday. I got the banks to go another few weeks, so bring them on down. 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

0: one station for hip-hop and R&B. What's up with y'all? Finesse checking in the building. Hope you're having an amazing day. As always, phone lines are wide open. Holler at me, man. 601-574-0997. You already know. A lot of stuff to talk about. We got giveaways. We've got events coming up. And, of course, birthday shout-outs next hour. So go ahead and lock in with your boy. I'm going to take a quick look at that traffic and that weather. All that and so much more coming up as we do it on the Big Station, Big Station Style. All right?
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0: 5, hitting you, know, old school right there, John. You know what it is. 10 away from 5. Finesse rolling with you, man. I hope you're having a great Wednesday. I know the little rain got you down a little bit. Just remember, as you get off work, to take your time. As of course, as always, make sure you look out for the next guy out there. Let me take a quick look at this traffic. We had one accident earlier on 55 by County Line, but that seems to be cleared up. Everything else right now is looking pretty good. As always, when you slide through the city, and I don't mean that literally, that means you're rolling through the city. Make sure if you see something, make sure you say something so I can let everybody know out there. All right, coming up, another 20-minute Power Jam on the way. Got that Rick Ross for Minx in Miami. And speaking of Miami, I'm going to be dropping that keyword on you next hour for your chance to go to Miami to hang out with Usher and Chris Brown. You know, the big R&B experience. We're going to fly you over there, put you in a luxury hotel, and give you tickets to the show. So get ready for that keyword next hour.
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0: I don't know who I need to talk to the loudest, but I'm going to scream it a little bit louder today. If you're in the market for a new or used car, you know where to go, right? 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So slide on over there, check him out. 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And make sure you tell them DJ Finesse sent you.
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That's Rick Ross, Mix in Miami, wrapping up another Power Jam, and that is the perfect way to lead into the giveaway. Your chance to get registered to go to Miami. We're going to get you flued out, baby, to see Chris Brown and Usher with the R&B Experience. It's happening right now. The key word for this hour is Miami. Yeah, that's right, Miami. M-I-A-M-I, Miami. Text the word Miami to 601-574-0997. I know you're saying, well, I did it earlier. Look, every time you text that word, that's another entry. So the more times you enter, the better your chances are to win. So again, the word is Miami. Text Miami right now to 601-574-0997. And you can be in Miami for the R&B Experience.

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Boom, we got action. Y'all know I represent the Sip, doggone it. 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

0: Hope you're having a great Wednesday. Now, don't forget, as always, I got to remind you about that key word. If you missed it when I dropped it earlier, this is your chance to go ahead and get qualified right now to go to Miami. The word is Miami. That's right. Text the word Miami right now to 601-574-0997. Of course, that is going to get you qualified to go see the one and only. Well, I guess you say the one and only. You know what I'm talking about. Usher and Chris Brown on one stage. It's called an R&B experience. Man, we've got your tickets to the show. We're going to put you in a luxury hotel. And we're going to take care of your flight. So go ahead. The key word for this hour is Miami. Text that word right now, 601-574-0997. Coming up, I'm going to hit you with some of that Cardi B, a little Luda. Plus, we got those birthday shout-outs on the way. And you know it's a big weekend this weekend, so I'm going to let you know where the parties are. And, of course, the big concert down in Utica. And you know what's happening with that 6th annual Laughter and Blues Fest. Details on that and so much more on the way, so keep it locked.
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2: Let's go, baby. 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

0: 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Real quick, if you drive in Mississippi, write this down. 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

0: wrapping up another Power Jam on your number one station for hip-hop and R&B. All right, man, get ready for this Sunday. Liddell's Rant is definitely going to be crazy. LJ Echoes, Big Yayo, Mike Clark Jr., Young Guy, Breeze, Stephanie Luckett, Bree Wooten, and a host of others. You know they're going to be out there doing their thing. Get those tickets right now. Hit up 601-668-0160. Platinum Boy Mitch, Quiet Money Entertainment, putting it down again after Liddell's Rant. So you definitely want to hang out and check out a great show. And you know it's going to be on and popping, all right? More music on the way. Keep those radios locked in. We your big station.
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Wrapping up another Power Jam on your big station. All right, man, keep it locked. 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Saturday, July 11th at the Mississippi Coliseum, one night and one night only. 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And make sure you listen out to the big station, because we will be giving away a pair of boots valued at $400. 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